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1: The Shetland Fishermen's Association has said that Shetland fishermen have demanded action after a single Norwegian fishing boat, the 70-metre freezer trawler Halfstrand, landed 787 tonnes of saithe at Ålesund, with this half Shetland's entire annual saithe quota. This happened in August, with the saithe caught during a single fishing trip around Shetland. The Shetland fishermen are calling for urgent government action to curb the growing scale of Norwegian fishing activity in UK waters. Scottish fishermen have already faced a 25% reduction in their fishing opportunities for the species, with a further 20% cut proposed for next year. The Shetland Fishermen's Association said that the landing was a stark illustration of a much wider imbalance in the fishing access arrangements between the UK and Norway. Last year, Norwegian vessels caught 22,581 tonnes of whitefish in UK waters, compared with just 9,496 tonnes caught by UK vessels in Norwegian waters. The 8th lifeboat station is to receive a rebuilt 7-class lifeboat in 2029. The RNLI is already taking existing 7-class lifeboats out of service for a hull-up rebuild, after which they will go to the next station on the list. This will happen to 8th in 2029, when the 28-year-old Charles Lidbury is withdrawn for a rebuild to be offered when completed to another lifeboat station.

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1: The Shetland Fishermen's Association has said that Shetland fishermen have demanded action after a single Norwegian fishing boat, the 70-metre freezer trawler Halfstrand, landed 787 tonnes of saithe at Ålesund, with this half Shetland's entire annual saithe quota. This happened in August, with the saithe caught during a single fishing trip around Shetland. The Shetland fishermen are calling for urgent government action to curb the growing scale of Norwegian fishing activity in UK waters. Scottish fishermen have already faced a 25% reduction in their fishing opportunities for the species, with a further 20% cut proposed for next year. The Shetland Fishermen's Association said that the landing was a stark illustration of a much wider imbalance in the fishing access arrangements between the UK and Norway. Last year, Norwegian vessels caught 22,581 tonnes of whitefish in UK waters, compared with just 9,496 tonnes caught by UK vessels in Norwegian waters. The 8th lifeboat station is to receive a rebuilt 7-class lifeboat in 2029. The RNLI is already taking existing 7-class lifeboats out of service for a hull-up rebuild, after which they will go to the next station on the list. This will happen to 8th in 2029, when the 28-year-old Charles Lidbury is withdrawn for a rebuild to be offered when completed to another lifeboat station.

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1: The Shetland Fishermen's Association has said that Shetland fishermen have demanded action after a single Norwegian fishing boat, the 70-metre freezer trawler Halfstrand, landed 787 tonnes of saithe at Ålesund, with this half Shetland's entire annual saithe quota. This happened in August, with the saithe caught during a single fishing trip around Shetland. The Shetland fishermen are calling for urgent government action to curb the growing scale of Norwegian fishing activity in UK waters. Scottish fishermen have already faced a 25% reduction in their fishing opportunities for the species, with a further 20% cut proposed for next year. The Shetland Fishermen's Association said that the landing was a stark illustration of a much wider imbalance in the fishing access arrangements between the UK and Norway. Last year, Norwegian vessels caught 22,581 tonnes of whitefish in UK waters, compared with just 9,496 tonnes caught by UK vessels in Norwegian waters. The 8th lifeboat station is to receive a rebuilt 7-class lifeboat in 2029. The RNLI is already taking existing 7-class lifeboats out of service for a hull-up rebuild, after which they will go to the next station on the list. This will happen to 8th in 2029, when the 28-year-old Charles Lidbury is withdrawn for a rebuild to be offered when completed to another lifeboat station.

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1: The Shetland Fishermen's Association has said that Shetland fishermen have demanded action after a single Norwegian fishing boat, the 70-metre freezer trawler Halfstrand, landed 787 tonnes of saithe at Ålesund, with this half Shetland's entire annual saithe quota. This happened in August, with the saithe caught during a single fishing trip around Shetland. The Shetland fishermen are calling for urgent government action to curb the growing scale of Norwegian fishing activity in UK waters. Scottish fishermen have already faced a 25% reduction in their fishing opportunities for the species, with a further 20% cut proposed for next year. The Shetland Fishermen's Association said that the landing was a stark illustration of a much wider imbalance in the fishing access arrangements between the UK and Norway. Last year, Norwegian vessels caught 22,581 tonnes of whitefish in UK waters, compared with just 9,496 tonnes caught by UK vessels in Norwegian waters. The 8th lifeboat station is to receive a rebuilt 7-class lifeboat in 2029. The RNLI is already taking existing 7-class lifeboats out of service for a hull-up rebuild, after which they will go to the next station on the list. This will happen to 8th in 2029, when the 28-year-old Charles Lidbury is withdrawn for a rebuild to be offered when completed to another lifeboat station.

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1: The Shetland Fishermen's Association has said that Shetland fishermen have demanded action after a single Norwegian fishing boat, the 70-metre freezer trawler Halfstrand, landed 787 tonnes of saithe at Ålesund, with this half Shetland's entire annual saithe quota. This happened in August with the saithe caught during a single fishing trip around Shetland. The Shetland fishermen are calling for urgent government action to curb the growing scale of Norwegian fishing activity in UK waters. Scottish fishermen have already faced a 25% reduction in their fishing opportunities for the species, with a further 20% cut proposed for next year. The Shetland Fishermen's Association said that the landing was a stark illustration of a much wider imbalance in the fishing access arrangements between the UK and Norway. Last year, Norwegian vessels caught 22,581 tonnes of whitefish in UK waters, compared with just 9,496 tonnes caught by UK vessels in Norwegian waters. The 8th lifeboat station is to receive a rebuilt 7-class lifeboat in 2029. The RNLI is already taking existing 7-class lifeboats out of service for a hull-up rebuild, after which they will go to the next station on the list. This will happen to 8th in 2029, when the 28-year-old Charles Lidbury is withdrawn for a rebuild to be offered when completed to another lifeboat station.
0: 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You can also like Shetland Islands Council job vacancies on Facebook. If you don't have access to the internet or have a disability which prevents you from applying online, please call 01595 744 032.

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screening this week at Mareel, Anne Hathaway stars with Dakota Johnson and Josh Hartnett in Verity, an adaptation of the best-selling Colleen Hoover novel. Daisy Edgar Jones leads a fresh, irresistible new take on the classic Jane Austen novel, Sense and Sensibility. From visionary filmmaker Zach Cregger comes Resident Evil, a thrilling and terrifying survival horror. Cinematic adventure North Sea Nature Untamed takes us underwater into the hidden marine wilderness. Peter Parker has devoted himself to fighting crime full-time to protect New York in Spider-Man Brand New Day.

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1: The 5-yearly elections for councils across Scotland are in May next year. To vote in elections in Scotland, voters have to be 16 or over on election day. And to stand in elections, candidates have to be 18 or over on election day. Now, people in Shetland are being encouraged to consider standing for election as a councillor next May. To help people find out more about the role, the Shetland Isles Council has launched its Who Stands for the Council? It's People Like You campaign. This is to encourage residents of Shetland from all walks of life to consider becoming a candidate. The campaign also encourages people to think about friends, relatives, neighbours, colleagues or other members of their community who they believe can make a positive contribution as a councillor. As part of the campaign, a new handbook has been published providing practical information about what councillors do, who can stand for election, the support available to elected members and how to become a candidate. Drop-in events will be held later this year and early next year, giving prospective candidates the chance to ask questions and to learn more about what is involved. There is said to be no truth in the speculation that the Prime Minister, Andy Burnham, during his visit to Scotland tomorrow, was to announce the approval of the Rosebank development, 85 nautical miles west-northwest of Unst, and the Jackdaw development east of Aberdeen. The Prime Minister had been tipped to give the green light for the oil and gas fields while in Scotland. The Scottish Seafood Association has expressed continued concern over Scotland's seafood processing sector and for the coastal communities that rely on seafood processing for employment and economic stability. The concerns include investment across the seafood supply chain, the need for workforce development, and the need for a stronger representation at the UK Parliament. Jimmy Buchan, the Chief Executive of the Scottish Seafood Association, said that many challenges extended beyond the processing sector and affected the entire fishing industry. In roads news, at the Selinus Junction, resurfacing work is due to start at the end of the month and is expected to take 3 weeks to complete. Traffic lights will be in operation, so short delays can be expected. The current AW189 helicopter based at Sumber was tasked to a platform 115 nautical miles south-southeast of Sumber. This would take a platform worker in need of medical attention to Aberdeen. The Shetland Fishermen's Association has said that Shetland fishermen have demanded action after a single Norwegian fishing boat, the 70-metre freezer trawler Halfstrand, landed 787 tonnes of saith at Ålesund, with this half Shetland's entire annual saith quota. This happened in August with the saith caught during a single fishing trip around Shetland. The 8th lifeboat station is to receive a rebuilt 7-class lifeboat in 2029. The RNLI is taking existing 7-class lifeboats out of service for a hull-up rebuild, after which they will go to the next station on the list. This will happen to 8th in 2029, when the 28-year-old Charles Lidbury is withdrawn for a rebuild to be offered when completed to another lifeboat station. There's more news after this.
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1: Searches continued yesterday from the Butterflies to Stornoway for the two remaining crew members of the small fishing boat that went missing on Tuesday evening. One of the crew members was recovered from the sea in the early hours of yesterday. Searches have included the Stornoway lifeboat, the Coast Guard helicopter based at Stornoway, Coast Guard rescue teams, local boats and members of the public. Glasgow Caledonian University is likely to face closure as all four campus trade unions take strike action for the first time at the university. Glasgow Caledonian University management proposes to cut approximately 50 posts, refusing to rule out compulsory redundancies under organisational change proposals designed to bridge a £33 million drop in income over the last 2 years. The Driver and Vehicle Standards Agency has been trying to cut waiting times for driving tests and to clear a backlog which began in 2020 during the pandemic. The latest figures show that waiting times for driving tests have dropped below 20 weeks for the first time since November 2024. Dr. Texas Slim, a Black Labrador skier from the Highlands, has been named Animal of the Year by the International Fund for Animal Welfare for hunting down an invasive marine creature called the carpet sea squirt. This organism is particularly harmful to coastal wildlife and economies. Working at low tide with her owner, Dr. Texas Slim has found hundreds of colonies of the sea squirt, which, if left uncontrolled, can smother and kill native species. The Irish novelist and Normal People author Sally Rooney has said that novels will no longer be supplied to booksellers in the United Kingdom as a result of her support for Palestinian Action. Last year, she said she intended to carry on using her royalties to support the group, which is a proscribed terrorist organisation in the United Kingdom. The fish landings and the weather are after this.
3: Did you know that?
0: Shetland's modern fishing fleet benefits from new, cleaner engines that save on fuel and emit much less carbon into the environment. Today's fishing vessels, compared to the same size diesel engines of old, have cut emissions by over 20%.
3: Find out more at shetlandfisherman.com.
1: Whitefish box landings from Shetland Seafood Auctions. Six boats land at 1,257 boxes. The Avrella, the Copious, the Grimsby Jubilee Quest, the Ocean Chance, the Tranquility and the Valhalla land at 1,257 boxes for Lerwick. The landings so far this week are about 4,000 boxes. The weather and the wind will be southwesterly, strong breeze force 6, decreasing to moderate breeze force 4 by late afternoon, and the temperature will be 12 degrees.
3: Job vacancies on offer this week from the Shetland Islands Council include Road Workers, Shetland; Cook in Charge, Wes; Relief Kitchen Assistant, Bray; Cleaner, Dunrossness; Relief Cleaners, Scalawa; Social Work Assistant, Lerwick; Administration Support Worker, Lerwick; Learning Support Workers, Cunningsborough. 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You can also like Shetland Islands Council job vacancies on Facebook. 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
1: Harry Styles and then Miley Cyrus with Bass Persuades and Kehlani with Folded. Sign of the Times is Harry Styles. Yeah.

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1: The 5-yearly elections for councils across Scotland are in May next year. To vote in elections in Scotland, voters have to be 16 or over on election day. And to stand in elections, candidates have to be 18 or over on election day. Now, people in Shetland are being encouraged to consider standing for election as a councillor next May. To help people find out more about the role, the Shetland Isles Council has launched its Who Stands for the Council? It's People Like You campaign. This is to encourage residents of Shetland from all walks of life to consider becoming a candidate. The campaign also encourages people to think about friends, relatives, neighbours, colleagues or other members of their community who they believe can make a positive contribution as a councillor. As part of the campaign, a new handbook has been published providing practical information about what councillors do, who can stand for election, the support available to elected members and how to become a candidate. Drop-in events will be held later this year and early next year, giving prospective candidates the chance to ask questions and to learn more about what is involved. There is said to be no truth in the speculation that the Prime Minister, Andy Burnham, during his visit to Scotland tomorrow, was to announce the approval of the Rosebank development, 85 nautical miles west-northwest of Unst, and the Jackdaw development east of Aberdeen. The Prime Minister had been tipped to give the green light for the oil and gas fields while in Scotland. The Scottish Seafood Association has expressed continued concern over Scotland. The Scottish Seafood Association has expressed continued concern over Scotland's seafood processing sector and for the coastal communities that rely on seafood processing.

0: and is expected to take 3 weeks to complete. Traffic lights will be in operation, so short delays can be expected. The current AW189 helicopter based at Sumba was tasked to a platform 150 nautical miles south-southeast of Sumba. This is to take a platform worker in need of medical attention to Aberdeen. The Shetland Fishermen's Association has said that Shetland fishermen have demanded action after a single Norwegian fishing boat, the 70-metre freezer trawler Halfstrand, landed 787 tonnes of saithe at Ålesund, with this half Shetland's entire annual saithe quota. This happened in August with the saithe caught during a single fishing trip around Shetland. The 8th lifeboat station is to receive a rebuilt 7-class lifeboat in 2029. The RNLI is taking existing 7-class lifeboats out of service for a hull-up rebuild, after which they will go to the next station on the list. This will happen to 8th in 2029, when the 28-year-old Charles Lidbury is withdrawn for a rebuild to be offered when completed to another lifeboat station. There's more news after this.
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0: Searches continued yesterday from the Butterflies to Stornoway for the two remaining crew members of the small fishing boat that went missing on Tuesday evening. One of the crew members was recovered from the sea in the early hours of yesterday. Searches have included the Stornoway lifeboat, the Coast Guard helicopter base at Stornoway, Coast Guard rescue teams, local boats and members of the public. Glasgow Caledonian University is likely to face closure as all four campus trade unions take strike action for the first time at the university. Glasgow Caledonian University management proposes to cut approximately 50 posts, refusing to rule out compulsory redundancies under organisational change proposals designed to bridge a £33 million drop in income over the last 2 years. The Driver and Vehicle Standards Agency has been trying to cut waiting times for driving tests and to clear a backlog which began in 2020 during the pandemic. The latest figures show that waiting times for driving tests have dropped below 20 weeks for the first time since November 2024. Dr. Texas Slim, a black Labrador skier from the Highlands, has been named Animal of the Year by the International Fund for Animal Welfare for hunting down an invasive marine creature called the carpet sea squirt. This organism is particularly harmful to coastal wildlife and economies. Working at low tide with her owner, Dr. Texas Slim has found hundreds of colonies of the sea squirt, which, if left uncontrolled, can smother and kill native species. The Irish novelist and Normal People author Sally Rooney has said her novels will no longer be supplied to booksellers in the United Kingdom as a result of her support for Palestinian action. Last year, she said she intended to carry on using her royalties to support the group, which is a proscribed terrorist organisation in the United Kingdom. The fish landings and the weather are after this.
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0: Whitefish box landings from Shetland Seafood Auctions. 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The

0: landed so far this week are about 4,000 boxes. The weather and the wind will be southwesterly, strong breeze force 6, decreasing to moderate breeze force 4 by late afternoon, and the temperature will be 12 degrees.
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2: Screening this week at Mareel, Anne Hathaway stars with Dakota Johnson and Josh Hartnett in Verity, an adaptation of the best-selling Colleen Hoover novel. 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From visionary filmmaker Zach Cregger comes Resident Evil, a thrilling and terrifying survival horror. Cinematic adventure North Sea Nature Untamed takes us underwater into the hidden marine wilderness. Peter Parker has devoted himself to fighting crime full-time to protect New York in Spider-Man Brand New Day. We have lots of films to keep bairns entertained through the school holidays, including Shaun the Sheep, The Beast of Mossy Bottom, Toy Story 5 and Matilda. The Cycle of Love tells the extraordinary true story of a 6,000-mile bicycle journey across Europe and Asia. Finally, see two stage productions filmed live for cinema. English National Ballet presents The Sleeping Beauty and Hadestown the musical. Go to shetlandarts.org for more information and to book tickets.
0: S-I-B-C. Now we have Hamish Hawk from Scotland, from Edinburgh in fact, and then Malcolm Todd with Earrings and Sam Fender, Something Going Under. First of all, Hamish Hawk and Ice Like Empty. Worst thing.

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1: The 5-yearly elections for councils across Scotland are in May next year. To vote in elections in Scotland, voters have to be 16 or over on election day. And to stand in elections, candidates have to be 18 or over on election day. Now, people in Shetland are being encouraged to consider standing for election as a councillor next May. To help people find out more about the role, the Shetland Isles Council has launched its Who Stands for the Council? It's People Like You campaign. This is to encourage residents of Shetland from all walks of life to consider becoming a candidate. The campaign also encourages people to think about friends, relatives, neighbours, colleagues or other members of their community who they believe can make a positive contribution as a councillor. As part of the campaign, a new handbook has been published providing practical information about what councillors do, who can stand for election, the support available to elected members and how to become a candidate. Drop-in events will be held later this year and early next year, giving prospective candidates the chance to ask questions and to learn more about what is involved. There is said to be no truth in the speculation that the Prime Minister, Andy Burnham, during his visit to Scotland tomorrow, was to announce the approval of the Rosebank development, 85 nautical miles west-northwest of Unts, and the Jackdaw development east of Aberdeen. The Prime Minister had been tipped to give the green light for the oil and gas fields while in Scotland. The Scottish Seafood Association has expressed continued concern over Scotland's seafood processing sector and for the coastal communities that rely on seafood processing for employment and economic stability. The concerns include investment across the seafood supply chain, the need for workforce development, and the need for a stronger representation at the UK Parliament. Jimmy Buchan, the chief executive of the Scottish Seafood Association, said that many challenges extended beyond the processing sector and affected the entire fishing industry. In roads news, at the Selinus Junction, resurfacing work is due to start at the end of the month and is expected to take 3 weeks to complete. Traffic lights will be in operation, so short delays can be expected. The current AW189 helicopter based at Sumber was tasked to a platform 115 nautical miles south-southeast of Sumber. This would take a platform worker in need of medical attention to Aberdeen. The Shetland Fishermen's Association has said that Shetland fishermen have demanded action after a single Norwegian fishing boat, the 70-metre freezer trawler Halfstrand, landed 787 tonnes of saithe at Ålesund, with this half Shetland's entire annual saithe quota. This happened in August with the saithe caught during a single fishing trip around Shetland. The 8th lifeboat station is to receive a rebuilt 7-class lifeboat in 2029. The RNLI is taking existing 7-class lifeboats out of service for a hull-up rebuild, after which they will go to the next station on the list. This will happen to 8th in 2029, when the 28-year-old Charles Lidbury is withdrawn for a rebuild to be offered when completed to another lifeboat station. There's more news after this.
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1: Searches continued yesterday from the Butterflies to Stornoway for the two remaining crew members of the small fishing boat that went missing on Tuesday evening. One of the crew members was recovered from the sea in the early hours of yesterday. Searches have included the Stornoway lifeboat, the Coast Guard helicopter base at Stornoway, Coast Guard rescue teams, local boats and members of the public. Glasgow Caledonian University is likely to face closure as all four campus trade unions take strike action for the first time at the university. Glasgow Caledonian University management proposes to cut approximately 50 posts refusing to rule out compulsory redundancies under organisational change proposals designed to bridge a £33 million drop in income over the last 2 years. The Driver and Vehicle Standards Agency has been trying to cut waiting times for driving tests and to clear a backlog which began in 2020 during the pandemic. The latest figures show that waiting times for driving tests have dropped below 20 weeks for the first time since November 2024. Dr. Texas Slim, a black Labrador skier from the Highlands, has been named Animal of the Year by the International Fund for Animal Welfare for hunting down an invasive marine creature called the carpet sea squirt. This organism is particularly harmful to coastal wildlife and economies. Working at low tide with her owner, Dr. Texas Slim has found hundreds of colonies of the sea squirt, which, if left uncontrolled, can smother and kill native species. The Irish novelist and Normal People author Sally Rooney has said her novels will no longer be supplied to booksellers in the United Kingdom as a result of her support for Palestinian Action. Last year, she said she intended to carry on using her royalties to support the group, which is a proscribed terrorist organisation in the United Kingdom. The fish landings and the weather are after this.
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1: 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The Abrella, the Copious, the Grimsby Jubilee Quest, the Ocean Chance, the Tranquility and the Valhalla land at 1,257 boxes for Lerwick. The landings so far this week are about 4,000 boxes. The weather and the wind will be southwesterly, strong breeze force 6, decreasing to moderate breeze force 4 by late afternoon, and the temperature will be 12 degrees.
3: 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Did you know that?
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1: The 5-yearly elections for councils across Scotland are in May next year. To vote in elections in Scotland, voters have to be 16 or over on election day. And to stand in elections, candidates have to be 18 or over on election day. Now, people in Shetland are being encouraged to consider standing for election as a councillor next May. To help people find out more about the role, the Shetland Isles Council has launched its Who Stands for the Council? It's People Like You campaign. This is to encourage residents of Shetland from all walks of life to consider becoming a candidate. The campaign also encourages people to think about friends, relatives, neighbours, colleagues or other members of their community who they believe can make a positive contribution as a councillor. As part of the campaign, a new handbook has been published providing practical information about what councillors do, who can stand for election, the support available to elected members and how to become a candidate. Drop-in events will be held later this year and early next year, giving prospective candidates the chance to ask questions and to learn more about what is involved. There is said to be no truth in the speculation that the Prime Minister, Andy Burnham, during his visit to Scotland tomorrow, was to announce the approval of the Rosebank development, 85 nautical miles west-northwest of Unts, and the Jackdaw development east of Aberdeen. The Prime Minister had been tipped to give the green light for the oil and gas fields while in Scotland. The Scottish Seafood Association has expressed continued concern over Scotland's seafood processing sector and for the coastal communities that rely on seafood processing for employment and economic stability. The concerns include investment across the seafood supply chain, the need for workforce development, and the need for a stronger representation at the UK Parliament. Jimmy Buchan, the Chief Executive of the Scottish Seafood Association, said that many challenges extended beyond the processing sector and affected the entire fishing industry. In roads news, at the Selinus Junction, resurfacing work is due to start at the end of the month and is expected to take 3 weeks to complete. Traffic lights will be in operation at the end of the month and is expected to take 3 weeks to complete. Traffic lights will be in operation, so short delays can be expected.

0: This happened in August with a saithe caught during a single fishing trip around Shetland. The 8th lifeboat station is to receive a rebuilt 7-class lifeboat in 2029. The RNLI has taken existing 7-class lifeboats out of service for a hull-up rebuild, after which they will go to the next station on the list. This will happen to 8th in 2029, when the 28-year-old Charles Lidbury is withdrawn for a rebuild to be offered when completed to another lifeboat station. There's more news after this.
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0: Searches continued yesterday from the Butterflies to Stornoway for the two remaining crew members of the small fishing boat that went missing on Tuesday evening. One of the crew members was recovered from the sea in the early hours of yesterday. Searches have included the Stornoway lifeboat, the Coast Guard helicopter base at Stornoway, Coast Guard rescue teams, local boats and members of the public. Glasgow Caledonian University is likely to face closure as all four campus trade unions take strike action for the first time at the university. Glasgow Caledonian University management proposes to cut approximately 50 posts, refusing to rule out compulsory redundancies under organisational change proposals designed to bridge a £33 million drop in income over the last 2 years. The Driver and Vehicle Standards Agency has been trying to cut waiting times for driving tests and to clear a backlog which began in 2020 during the pandemic. The latest figures show that waiting times for driving tests have dropped below 20 weeks for the first time since November 2024. Dr. Texas Slim, a black Labrador skier from the Highlands, has been named Animal of the Year by the International Fund for Animal Welfare for hunting down an invasive marine creature called the carpet sea squirt. This organism is particularly harmful to coastal wildlife and economies. Working at low tide with her owner, Dr. Texas Slim has found hundreds of colonies of the sea squirt, which if left uncontrolled can smother and kill native species. The Irish novelist and Normal People author Sally Rooney has said her novels will no longer be supplied to booksellers in the United Kingdom as a result of her support for Palestinian action. Last year, she said she intended to carry on using her royalties to support the group, which is a proscribed terrorist organisation in the United Kingdom. The fish landings and the weather are after this.
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0: Whitefish box landings from Shetland Seafood Auctions. Six boats land at 1,257 boxes. The Avrella, the Copious, the Grimsby, Jubilee Quest, the Ocean Challenge, the Tranquility and the Valhalla land at 1,257 boxes for Lerwick. The landings so far this week are about 4,000 boxes. The weather and the wind will be southwesterly, strong breeze force 6, decreasing to moderate breeze force 4 by late afternoon, and the temperature will be 12 degrees.
2: 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Join us for Between Light and Sound, an immersive electronic music night by Nightmix, featuring DJs Drosso and Bex on Saturday the 17th of October. Chloe Tallick and Jono Sandilands will also be holding an artist talk and drop-in session about the Nightmix project on Sunday the 18th of October. Mareel Minis is a new monthly series of children's short films and creative workshops exploring the film's stories. Our first one takes place on Sunday the 18th of October. If you are a young parent under 26, why not try our early years dance classes? Catherine Gordon will lead informal

0: fun dance and bonding sessions between parents and their young children on Tuesdays. And finally, to celebrate Halloween, we're screening one of the earliest horror masterpieces, 1925's The Phantom of the Opera. 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Go to shetlandarts.org for more information and to book tickets.
1: SIBC. It's Lewis Capaldi, then Olivia Dean with Man I Need, and Taylor Swift with I Knew It, I Knew You. Stay love, it's Lewis Capaldi.

let's get the party started. See you at the bar, you was hardly talking. That's when I knew that your heart was scarring. Friends to lovers need a part to star in. Like, wait, babe, let me

0: SIBC News.
1: The five-yearly elections for councils across Scotland are in May next year. To vote in elections to Scotland, voters have to be 16 or over on election day. And to stand in elections, candidates have to be 18 or over on election day. Now, people in Shetland are being encouraged to consider standing for election as a councillor next week. To help people find out more about their role, the Shetland Council has launched its Who Stands for the Council? It's People Like You campaign. This is to encourage residents of Shetland, all walks of life, to consider becoming a candidate. The campaign also encourages people to think about friends, relatives, neighbours, colleagues, or other members of their community who they believe can make a positive contribution as a councillor. As part of the campaign, a new handbook has been published providing practical information about what councillors do, who can stand for election, the support available to elected members, and how to become a candidate. Drop-in events will be held later this year and early next year, giving prospective candidates the chance to ask questions and to learn more about what is involved. There is said to be no truth in the speculation that the Prime Minister Andy Burnham, during his visit to Scotland tomorrow, was to announce the approval of the Rosebank development, 85 nautical miles west-northwest of Unst, and the Jackdaw development east of Aberdeen. The Prime Minister had been tipped to give the green light for the oil and gas fields while in Scotland. The Scottish Seafood Association has expressed continued concerns over Scotland's seafood processing sector and for the coastal communities that rely on seafood processing for employment and economic stability. The concerns include investment across the seafood supply chain, the need for workforce development, and the need for a stronger representation at the UK Parliament. Jimmy Buchan, the Chief Executive of the Scottish Seafood Association, said that many challenges extended beyond the processing sector and affected the entire fishing industry. In roads news, at the Selinus Junction, resurfacing work is due to start at the end of the month and is expected to take 3 weeks to complete. Traffic lights will be in operation, so short delays can be expected. The current AW189 helicopter, based at Sumber, was tasked to a platform 150 nautical miles southeast of Sumber. This was to take a platform worker in need of medical attention to Aberdeen. The weather, the wind will be southwesterly, strong breeze force 6, decreasing to moderate breeze force 4 by late afternoon. The temperature will be 12 degrees.
2: 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Daisy Edgar Jones leads a fresh, irresistible new take on the classic Jane Austen novel, Sense and Sensibility. From visionary filmmaker Zach Cregger comes Resident Evil, a thrilling and terrifying survival horror. Cinematic adventure North Sea Nature Untamed takes us underwater into the hidden marine wilderness. Peter Parker has devoted himself to fighting crime full-time to protect New York in Spider-Man Brand New Day. 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The Cycle of Love tells the extraordinary true story of a 6,000-mile bicycle journey across Europe and Asia. Finally, see two stage productions filmed live for cinema. English National Ballet presents The Sleeping Beauty and Hadestown the Musical. 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
1: 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It's Ordinary from Alex Warren.
0: They say the holy water's watered down, and this town's lost its faith. Our colors will fade eventually, so if our time is running out, day after day, we'll make the mundane a masterpiece. 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

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But for the first time in a long time, she believed that one day she would again feel the sun. She must be patient. She must have faith in the seeds that are planted beneath the snow. She must hold on, and she must let go.

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1: The five-yearly elections for councils across Scotland are in May next year. To vote in elections in Scotland, voters have to be 16 or over on election day. And to stand in elections, candidates have to be 18 or over on election day. Now, people in Shetland are being encouraged to consider standing for election as a councillor next May. To help people find out more about the role, the Shetland Isles Council has launched its Who Stands for the Council? It's People Like You campaign. This is to encourage residents of Shetland from all walks of life to consider becoming a candidate. The campaign also encourages people to think about friends, relatives, neighbours, colleagues, or other members of their community who they believe can make a positive contribution as a councillor. As part of the campaign, a new handbook has been published providing practical information about what councillors do, who can stand for election, the support available to elected members, and how to become a candidate. Drop-in events will be held later this year and early next year, giving prospective candidates the chance to ask questions and to learn more about what is involved. There is said to be no truth in the speculation that the Prime Minister Andy Burnham, during his visit to Scotland tomorrow, was to announce the approval of the Rosebank development, 85 nautical miles west-northwest of Unst, and the Jackdaw development east of Aberdeen. The Prime Minister had been tipped to give the green light for the oil and gas fields while in Scotland. The Scottish Seafood Association has expressed continued concerns over Scotland's seafood processing sector and for the coastal communities that rely on seafood processing for employment and economic stability. The concerns include investment across the seafood supply chain, the need for workforce development, and the need for a stronger representation at the UK Parliament. Jimmy Buchan, the chief executive of the Scottish Seafood Association, said that many challenges extended beyond the processing sector and affected the entire fishing industry. In roads news, at the Selinus Junction, resurfacing work is due to start at the end of the month and is expected to take 3 weeks to complete. Traffic lights will be in operation, so short delays can be expected. The current AW189 helicopter, based at Sumber, was tasked to a platform 150 nautical miles southeast of Sumber. This was to take a platform worker in need of medical attention to Aberdeen. The weather, the wind will be southwesterly, strong breeze force 6, decreasing to moderate breeze force 4 by late afternoon. The temperature will be 12 degrees.
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2: 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Join us for Between Light and Sound, an immersive electronic music night by Nightmix, featuring DJs Drosso and Bex on Saturday the 17th of October. Chloe Tallick and Jono Sandilands will also be holding an artist talk and drop-in session about the Nightmix project on Sunday the 18th of October. Mareel Minis is a new monthly series of children's short films and creative workshops exploring the film's stories. Our first one takes place on Sunday the 18th of October. If you are a young parent under 26, why not try our early years dance classes? Catherine Gordon will lead informal, fun dance and bonding sessions between parents and their young children on Tuesdays. And finally, to celebrate Halloween, we're screening one of the earliest horror masterpieces, 1925's The Phantom of the Opera. This special screening will include a live score from Scottish composers Andrew Vasilek and Tommy Perman on Wednesday the 28th of October. Go to shetlandarts.org for more information and to book tickets.
1: 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Ariana Grande, then Biffy Clyro with A Little Love, and Noah Kahan with Orbiter. Hate That It Made You Love Me, it's Ariana Grande.

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1: The 5-yearly elections for councils across Scotland are in May next year. To vote in elections in Scotland, voters have to be 16 or over on election day. And to stand in elections, candidates have to be 18 or over on election day. Now, people in Shetland are being encouraged to consider standing for election as a councillor next May. To help people find out more about the role, the Shetland Isles Council has launched its Who Stands for the Council? It's People Like You campaign. This is to encourage residents of Shetland from all walks of life to consider becoming a candidate. The campaign also encourages people to think about friends, relatives, neighbours, colleagues, or other members of their community who they believe can make a positive contribution as a councillor. As part of the campaign, a new handbook has been published providing practical information about what councillors do, who can stand for election, the support available to elected members, and how to become a candidate. Drop-in events will be held later this year and early next year, giving prospective candidates the chance to ask questions and to learn more about what is involved. There is said to be no truth in the speculation that the Prime Minister Andy Burnham, during his visit to Scotland tomorrow, was to announce the approval of the Rosebank development, 85 nautical miles west-northwest of Unst, and the Jackdaw development east of Aberdeen. The Prime Minister had been tipped to give the green light for the oil and gas fields while in Scotland. The Scottish Seafood Association has expressed continued concerns over Scotland's seafood processing sector and for the coastal communities that rely on seafood processing for employment and economic stability. The concerns include investment across the seafood supply chain, the need for workforce development, and the need for a stronger representation at the UK Parliament. Jimmy Buchan, the Chief Executive of the Scottish Seafood Association, said that many challenges extended beyond the processing sector and affected the entire fishing industry. In roads news, at the Selinus Junction, resurfacing work is due to start at the end of the month and is expected to take 3 weeks to complete. Traffic lights will be in operation, so short delays can be expected. The current AW189 helicopter, based at Sumber, was tasked to a platform 150 nautical miles southeast of Sumber. This was to take a platform worker in need of medical attention to Aberdeen. The weather, the wind will be southwesterly, strong breeze force 6, decreasing to moderate breeze force 4 by late afternoon. The temperature will be 12 degrees. The car's spares and accessories,
2: 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If you don't have access to the internet or have a disability which prevents you from applying online, please call 01595 744 032.
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2: The 5-yearly elections for councils across Scotland are in May next year. To vote in elections in Scotland, voters have to be 16 or over on election day. And to stand in elections, candidates have to be 18 or over on election day. Now, people in Shetland are being encouraged to consider standing for election as a councillor next May. To help people find out more about the role, the Shetland Isles Council has launched its Who Stands for the Council? It's People Like You campaign. This is to encourage residents of Shetland from all walks of life to consider becoming a candidate. The campaign also encourages people to think about friends, relatives, neighbours, colleagues or other members of their community who they believe can make a positive contribution as a councillor. As part of the campaign, a new handbook has been published providing practical information about what councillors do, who can stand for election, the support available to elected members and how to become a candidate. Drop-in events will be held later this year and early next year, giving prospective candidates the chance to ask questions and to learn more about what is involved. There is said to be no truth in the speculation that the Prime Minister Andy Burnham, during his visit to Scotland tomorrow, was to announce the approval of the Rosebank development, 85 nautical miles west-northwest of Unst, and the Jackdaw development east of Aberdeen. The Prime Minister had been tipped to give the green light for the oil and gas fields while in Scotland. The Scottish Seafood Association has expressed continued concerns over Scotland's seafood processing sector and for the coastal communities that rely on seafood processing for employment and economic stability. The concerns include investment across the seafood supply chain, the need for workforce development, and the need for a stronger representation at the UK Parliament. Jimmy Buchan, the Chief Executive of the Scottish Seafood Association, said that many challenges extended beyond the processing sector and affected the entire fishing industry. In roads news, at the Selinus Junction, resurfacing work is due to start at the end of the month and is expected to take 3 weeks to complete. Traffic lights will be in operation, so short delays can be expected. The current AW189 helicopter, based at Sumber, was tasked to a platform 150 nautical miles southeast of Sumber. This was to take a platform worker in need of medical attention to Aberdeen. The weather, the wind will be southwesterly, strong breeze force 6, decreasing to moderate breeze force 4 by late afternoon. The temperature will be 12 degrees.
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5: 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From visionary filmmaker Zach Cregger comes Resident Evil, a thrilling and terrifying survival horror. Cinematic adventure North Sea Nature Untamed takes us underwater into the hidden marine wilderness. Peter Parker has devoted himself to fighting crime full-time to protect New York in Spider-Man Brand New Day. We have lots of films to keep bairns entertained through the school holidays, including Shaun the Sheep, The Beast of Mossy Bottom, Toy Story 5 and Matilda. The Cycle of Love tells the extraordinary true story of a 6,000-mile bicycle journey across Europe and Asia. Finally, see two stage productions filmed live for cinema. English National Ballet presents The Sleeping Beauty and Hadestown the Musical. 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
2: Now it's Huntrix and then Twin Atlantic with Meltdown and Olivia Rodrigo with The Cure. Golden from Huntrix.

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1: The UK Space Agency is launching its first national space mission planned for the Saxaford spaceport in 2029 to tackle the growing threat of space debris. A special spacecraft built with advanced British technology by Clear Space UK will fly into space and grab two old satellites that no longer work. It will gently guide them back to Earth, where they will safely burn up in the atmosphere, helping to keep space clean and protecting remaining satellites. In a Freedom of Information request, the Scottish Liberal Democrats asked every local authority in Scotland how many violent incidents had been reported in primary schools and in secondary schools in the academic year 2025 to 2026. This found that in Shetland's primary schools and secondary schools last year, there were 645 violent incidents. This total was from 465 violent incidents in primary schools and 180 violent incidents in secondary schools. Scottish Liberal Democrat member of the Scottish Parliament, Morvan May McCallum, commented that the number of violent incidents recorded in Shetland schools was very concerning and was having an impact on teachers, children and parents. First Minister John Swinney has said that the UK government, which is in charge of Britain's defences, does not have a sufficient presence in vulnerable areas of Scotland's coast, including around Shetland. Mr Swinney explained that he does not have confidence the UK and Scotland is safe from potential Russian threats. The 5-yearly elections for councils across Scotland are in May next year. To vote in elections in Scotland, voters have to be 16 or over on election day, and to stand in elections, candidates have to be 18 or over on election day. Now, people in Shetland are being encouraged to consider standing for election as a council next May. To help people find out more about the role, the Shetland Islands Council has launched its Who Stands for the Council? It's People Like You campaign. The current AW189 helicopter base at Sumber was tasked to a platform 150 nautical miles southeast of Sumber. This is to take a medical casualty to Aberdeen. The Scottish Seafood Association has expressed continued concern over Scotland's seafood processing sector and for the coastal communities that rely on seafood processing. The crew of the missing fishing boat Kildare, which was last known to have been operating close to the port of Ness in the northeast of Lewes on Tuesday, have been named. The man whose body was recovered from the sea was the 49-year-old skipper Douglas Craigie. His two crewmates, 40-year-old Norman Murray and 23-year-old Murdo Morrison, remain unaccounted for and are being treated as missing. All three are local to Lewes. The Kildare sailed from Breivik on the west of Lewes on Tuesday morning before travelling to the Port of Ness area to work, failing to return on Tuesday evening. According to figures from the Office for National Statistics, the UK economy has grown, confounding predictions that it would shrink. The key measure of economic growth, gross domestic product, rose 0.1% in August. GDP measures everything produced in an economy, and had been forecast by numerous economists to fall between 0.1% and 0.3%. The growth is even better when looked at on a three-month basis, as the figures show GDP rising 0.7%, also a surprise to economists. However, new research from Uswitch shows that 1.7 million households in the United Kingdom say that they won't turn on their heating at all this winter, while more than 15 million are worried about being cold in their own homes. For those not on fixed tariffs, energy bills are already up 4% from this month, with a further rise of almost 22% forecast for January. At least 34 people have been killed and at least 19 others are injured, some critically, after a school roof collapse in Peshawar in Pakistan. Local hospitals say that the majority were children under the age of 13. The owner of the school has been arrested as investigations are carried out into the structure of the building. Today is National Hand Washing Day, with washing hands better than applying sanitizers and wearing gloves. Hands must be washed in soap for at least 20 seconds. The weather, the wind will be southwesterly, fresh breeze force 5, decreasing to moderate breeze force 4 by evening. the temperature will be 11 to 12 degrees.
0: 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Join us for Between Light and Sound, an immersive electronic music night by Nightmix, featuring DJs Drosso and Bex on Saturday the 17th of October. Chloe Tallick and John O'Sandilands will also be holding an artist talk and drop-in session about the Nightmix project on Sunday the 18th of October. Mareel Minis is a new monthly series of children's short films and creative workshops exploring the film's stories. Our first one takes place on Sunday the 18th of October. If you are a young parent under 26, why not try our early years dance classes? Catherine Gordon will lead informal, fun dance and bonding sessions between parents and their young children on Tuesdays. And finally, to celebrate Halloween, we're screening one of the earliest horror masterpieces, 1925's The Phantom of the Opera. This special screening will include a live score from Scottish composers Andrew Vasilek and Tommy Perman on Wednesday the 28th of October. Go to shetlandarts.org for more information and to book tickets.
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1: The UK Space Agency is launching its first national space mission planned for the Saxaford spaceport in 2029 to tackle the growing threat of space debris. A special spacecraft built with advanced British technology by ClearSpace UK will fly into space and grab two old satellites that no longer work. It will gently guide them back to Earth, where they will safely burn up in the atmosphere, helping to keep space clean and protecting remaining satellites. In a Freedom of Information request, the Scottish Liberal Democrats asked every local authority in Scotland how many violent incidents had been reported in primary schools and in secondary schools in the academic year 2025 to 2026. This found that in Shetland's primary schools and secondary schools last year, there were 645 violent incidents. This total was from 465 violent incidents in primary schools and 180 violent incidents in secondary schools. Scottish Liberal Democrat member of the Scottish Parliament, Morvan May McCallum, commented that the number of violent incidents recorded in Shetland schools was very concerning and was having an impact on teachers, children and parents. First Minister John Swinney has said that the UK government, which is in charge of Britain's defences, does not have a sufficient presence in vulnerable areas of Scotland's coast, including around Shetland. Mr Swinney explained that he does not have confidence the UK and Scotland is safe from potential Russian threats. The 5-yearly elections for councils across Scotland are in May next year. To vote in elections in Scotland, voters have to be 16 or over on election day, and to stand in elections, candidates have to be 18 or over on election day. Now, people in Shetland are being encouraged to consider standing for election as a council next May. To help people find out more about the role, the Shetlandlands Council has launched its Who Stands for the Council? It's People Like You campaign. The current AW189 helicopter base at Sumber was tasked to a platform 150 nautical miles southeast of Sumber. This is to take a medical casualty to Aberdeen. The Scottish Seafood Association has expressed continued concern over Scotland's seafood processing sector and for the coastal communities that rely on seafood processing. The weather. The wind will be southwesterly, fresh breeze force 5, decreasing to moderate breeze force 4 by evening. The temperature will be 11 to 12 degrees.
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1: S-I-B-C. It's Pink Panther S and Sarah Larson, then Axe Warren and Jelly Roll and Bloodline. And then we have Taylor Swift with Patient Zero. First of all, Pink Panther S and Sarah Larson and Stateside.

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Let's get the party started. See you at the bar, you was hardly talking. That's when I knew that your heart was scarring. Friends to lovers need a part to star in. Like, wait, babe, let me

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1: The UK Space Agency is launching its first national space mission planned for the Saxeford spaceport in 2029 to tackle the growing threat of space debris. A special spacecraft built with advanced British technology by ClearSpace UK will fly into space and grab two old satellites that no longer work. It will gently guide them back to Earth, where they will safely burn up in the atmosphere, helping to keep space clean and protecting remaining satellites. In a Freedom of Information request, the Scottish Liberal Democrats asked every local authority in Scotland how many violent incidents had been reported in primary schools and in secondary schools in the academic year 2025 to 2026. This found that in Shetland's primary schools and secondary schools last year, there were 645 violent incidents. This total was from 465 violent incidents in primary schools and 180 violent incidents in secondary schools. Scottish Liberal Democrat member of the Scottish Parliament, Morvan May McCallum, commented that the number of violent incidents recorded in Shetland schools was very concerning and was having an impact on teachers, children and parents. First Minister John Swinney has said that the UK government, which is in charge of Britain's defences, does not have a sufficient presence in vulnerable areas of Scotland's coast, including around Shetland. Mr Swinney explained that he does not have confidence the UK and Scotland is safe from potential Russian threats. The five yearly elections for councils across Scotland are in May next year. To vote in elections in Scotland, voters have to be 16 or over on election day, and to stand in elections, candidates have to be 18 or over on election day. Now, people in Shetland are being encouraged to consider standing for election as a council next May. To help people find out more about the role, the Shetland Council has launched its Who Stands for the Council? It's People Like You campaign. The current AW189 helicopter base at Sumber was tasked to a platform 150 nautical miles southeast of Sumber. This is to take a medical casualty to Aberdeen. The Scottish Seafood Association has expressed continued concern over Scotland's seafood processing sector and for the coastal communities that rely on seafood processing. The weather. The wind will be southwesterly, fresh breeze force 5, decreasing to moderate breeze force 4 by evening. The temperature will be 11 to 12 degrees.
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1: IBC. Louis Capaldi and then George Ezra, Budapest, and Tim Impala with Loser. Stay Love, Louis Capaldi.

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1: The UK Space Agency is launching its first national space mission planned for the Saxaford spaceport in 2029 to tackle the growing threat of space debris. A special spacecraft built with advanced British technology by ClearSpace UK will fly into space and grab two old satellites that no longer work. It will gently guide them back to Earth, where they will safely burn up in the atmosphere, helping to keep space clean and protecting remaining satellites. In a Freedom of Information request, the Scottish Liberal Democrats asked every local authority in Scotland how many violent incidents had been reported in primary schools and in secondary schools in the academic year 2025 to 2026. This found that in Shetland's primary schools and secondary schools last year, there were 645 violent incidents. This total was from 465 violent incidents in primary schools and 180 violent incidents in secondary schools. Scottish Liberal Democrat member of the Scottish Parliament, Morvan May McCallum, commented that the number of violent incidents recorded in Shetland schools was very concerning and was having an impact on teachers, children and parents. First Minister John Swinney has said that the UK government, which is in charge of Britain's defences, does not have a sufficient presence in vulnerable areas of Scotland's coast, including around Shetland. Mr Swinney explained that he does not have confidence the UK and Scotland is safe from potential Russian threats. The 5-yearly elections for councils across Scotland are in May next year. To vote in elections in Scotland, voters have to be 16 or over on election day, and to stand in elections, candidates have to be 18 or over on election day. Now, people in Shetland are being encouraged to consider standing for election as a council next May. To help people find out more about the role, the Shetland Council has launched its Who Stands for the Council? It's People Like You campaign. The current AW189 helicopter base at Sumber was tasked to a platform 150 nautical miles southeast of Sumber. This is to take a medical casualty to Aberdeen. The Scottish Seafood Association has expressed continued concern over Scotland's seafood processing sector and for the coastal communities that rely on seafood processing. The weather. The wind will be southwesterly, fresh breeze force 5, decreasing to moderate breeze force 4 by evening. The temperature will be 11 to 12 degrees.
2: 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Join us for Between Light and Sound, an immersive electronic music night by Nightmix, featuring DJs Drosso and Bex on Saturday the 17th of October. Chloe Tallick and Jono Sandilands will also be holding an artist talk and drop-in session about the Nightmix project on Sunday the 18th of October. Mareel Minis is a new monthly series of children's short films and creative workshops exploring the film's stories. Our first one takes place on Sunday the 18th of October. 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Catherine Gordon will lead informal, fun dance and bonding sessions between parents and their young children on Tuesdays. And finally, to celebrate Halloween, we're screening one of the earliest horror masterpieces, 1925's The Phantom of the Opera. This special screening will include a live score from Scottish composers Andrew Vasilek and Tommy Perman on Wednesday the 28th of October. Go to shetlandarts.org for more information and to book tickets.
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1: 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Coming now, Hamish Hawk and I'm Benson Boone. I'm sorry I'm here for someone else. And Sienna's Power of Great Expectation. Ice like empty, it's Hamish Hawk. 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
1: The UK Space Agency is launching its first national space mission planned for the Saxaford spaceport in 2029 to tackle the growing threat of space debris. A special spacecraft built with advanced British technology by ClearSpace UK will fly into space and grab two old satellites that no longer work. It will gently guide them back to Earth, where they will safely burn up in the atmosphere, helping to keep space clean and protecting remaining satellites. In a Freedom of Information request, the Scottish Liberal Democrats asked every local authority in Scotland how many violent incidents had been reported in primary schools and in secondary schools in the academic year 2025 to 2026. This found that in Shetland's primary schools and secondary schools last year, there were 645 violent incidents. This total was from 465 violent incidents in primary schools and 180 violent incidents in secondary schools. Scottish Liberal Democrat member of the Scottish Parliament, Morvan May McCallum, commented that the number of violent incidents recorded in Shetland schools was very concerning and was having an impact on teachers, children and parents. First Minister John Swinney has said that the UK government, which is in charge of Britain's defences, does not have a sufficient presence in vulnerable areas of Scotland's coast, including around Shetland. Mr Swinney explained that he does not have confidence the UK and Scotland is safe from potential Russian threats. The 5-yearly elections for councils across Scotland are in May next year. To vote in the elections in Scotland, voters have to be 16 or over on election day, and to stand in elections, candidates have to be 18 or over on election day. Now, people in Shetland are being encouraged to consider standing for election as a council next May. To help people find out more about the role, the Shetlandlands Council has launched its Who Stands for the Council? It's People Like You campaign. The current AW189 helicopter base at Sumber was tasked to a platform 150 nautical miles southeast of Sumber. This is to take a medical casualty to Aberdeen. The Scottish Seafood Association has expressed continued concern over Scotland's seafood processing sector and for the coastal communities that rely on seafood processing. The crew of the missing fishing boat Kildare, which was last known to have been operating close to the port of Ness in the northeast of Lewes on Tuesday, have been named. The man whose body was recovered from the sea was the 49-year-old skipper Douglas Craigie. His two crewmates, 40-year-old Norman Murray and 23-year-old Murdo Morrison, remain unaccounted for and are being treated as missing. All three are local to Lewes. The Kildare sailed from Breivik on the west of Lewes on Tuesday morning before travelling to the Port of Ness area to work, failing to return on Tuesday evening. According to figures from the Office for National Statistics, the UK economy has grown, confounding predictions that it would shrink. The key measure of economic growth, gross domestic product, rose 0.1% in August. GDP measures everything produced in an economy and had been forecast by numerous economists to fall between 0.1% and 0.3%. The growth is even better when looked at on a three-month basis, as the figures show GDP rising 0.7%, also a surprise to economists. However, new research from Uswitch shows that 1.7 million households in the United Kingdom say that they won't turn on their heating at all this winter, while more than 15 million are worried about being cold in their own homes. For those not on fixed tariffs, energy bills are already up 4% from this month, with a further rise of almost 22% forecast for January. At least 34 people have been killed and at least 19 others are injured, some critically, after a school roof collapse in Peshawar in Pakistan. Local hospitals say that the majority were children under the age of 13. The owner of the school has been arrested as investigations are carried out into the structure of the building. Today is National Hand Washing Day, with washing hands better than applying sanitizers and wearing gloves. Hands must be washed in soap for at least 20 seconds. The weather, the wind will be southwesterly, fresh breeze force 5, decreasing to moderate breeze force 4 by evening. the temperature will be 11 to 12 degrees.
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1: 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Now it's Adela and then Nathan Evans and St. Phoenix and Milwaukee B and the Proclaimers with But It Is. Nicole Kidman from Adela.

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1: The UK Space Agency is launching its first national space mission planned for the Saxeford spaceport in 2029 to tackle the growing threat of space debris. A special spacecraft built with advanced British technology by ClearSpace UK will fly into space and grab two old satellites that no longer work. It will gently guide them back to Earth, where they will safely burn up in the atmosphere, helping to keep space clean and protecting remaining satellites. In a Freedom of Information request, the Scottish Liberal Democrats asked every local authority in Scotland how many violent incidents had been reported in primary schools and in secondary schools in the academic year 2025 to 2026. This found that in Shetland's primary schools and secondary schools last year, there were 645 violent incidents. This total was from 465 violent incidents in primary schools and 180 violent incidents in secondary schools. Scottish Liberal Democrat member of the Scottish Parliament, Morvan May McCallum, commented that the number of violent incidents recorded in Shetland schools was very concerning and was having an impact on teachers, children and parents. First Minister John Swinney has said that the UK government, which is in charge of Britain's defences, does not have a sufficient presence in vulnerable areas of Scotland's coast, including around Shetland. Mr Swinney explained that he does not have confidence the UK and Scotland is safe from potential Russian threats. The five yearly elections for councils across Scotland are in May next year. To vote in elections in Scotland, voters have to be 16 or over on election day, and to stand in elections, candidates have to be 18 or over on election day. Now, people in Shetland are being encouraged to consider standing for election as a council next May. To help people find out more about the role, the Shetland Council has launched its Who Stands for the Council? It's People Like You campaign. The current AW189 helicopter base at Sumber was tasked to a platform 150 nautical miles southeast of Sumber. This is to take a medical casualty to Aberdeen. The Scottish Seafood Association has expressed continued concern over Scotland's seafood processing sector and for the coastal communities that rely on seafood processing. The crew of the missing fishing boat Kildare, which was last known to have been operating close to the port of Ness in the northeast of Lewes on Tuesday, have been named. The man whose body was recovered from the sea was the 49-year-old skipper Douglas Craigie. His two crewmates, 40-year-old Norman Murray and 23-year-old Murdo Morrison, remain unaccounted for and are being treated as missing. All three are local to Lewes. The Kildare sailed from Breivik on the west of Lewes on Tuesday morning before travelling to the Port of Ness area to work, failing to return on Tuesday evening. According to figures from the Office for National Statistics, the UK economy has grown, confounding predictions that it would shrink. The key measure of economic growth, gross domestic product, rose 0.1% in August. GDP measures everything produced in an economy, and had been forecast by numerous economists to fall between 0.1% and 0.3%. The growth is even better when looked at on a three-month basis, as the figures show GDP rising 0.7%, also a surprise to economists. However, new research from YouSwitch shows that 1.7 million households in the United Kingdom say that they won't turn on their heating at all this winter, while more than 15 million are worried about being cold in their own homes. For those not on fixed tariffs, energy bills are already up 4% from this month, with a further rise of almost 22% forecast for January. At least 34 people have been killed and at least 19 others are injured, some critically, after a school roof collapse in Peshawar in Pakistan. Local hospitals say that the majority were children under the age of 13. The owner of the school has been arrested as investigations are carried out into the structure of the building. Today is National Hand Washing Day, with washing hands better than applying sanitizers and wearing gloves. Hands must be washed in soap for at least 20 seconds. The weather, the wind will be southwesterly, fresh breeze force 5, decreasing to moderate breeze force 4 by evening. The temperature will be 11 to 12 degrees.
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1: SIBC. It's Olivia Dean, then Dermot Kennedy, Giants, and Alex Warren, Ordinary. So easy to fall in love, it's Olivia Dean.
2: I

They say the holy water's watered down, and this town's lost its faith. Our colors will fade eventually, so if our time is running out, day after day, we'll make the mundane our masterpiece. Oh my, my, oh my, my love, I take one look at you, you're taking me.

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1: The UK Space Agency is launching its first national space mission planned for the Saxaford spaceport in 2029 to tackle the growing threat of space debris. A special spacecraft built with advanced British technology by ClearSpace UK will fly into space and grab two old satellites that no longer work. It will gently guide them back to Earth, where they will safely burn up in the atmosphere, helping to keep space clean and protecting remaining satellites. In a Freedom of Information request, the Scottish Liberal Democrats asked every local authority in Scotland how many violent incidents had been reported in primary schools and in secondary schools in the academic year 2025 to 2026. This found that in Shetland's primary schools and secondary schools last year, there were 645 violent incidents. This total was from 465 violent incidents in primary schools and 180 violent incidents in secondary schools. Scottish Liberal Democrat member of the Scottish Parliament, Morvan May McCallum, commented that the number of violent incidents recorded in Shetland schools was very concerning and was having an impact on teachers, children and parents. First Minister John Swinney has said that the UK government, which is in charge of Britain's defences, does not have a sufficient presence in vulnerable areas of Scotland's coast, including around Shetland. Mr Swinney explained that he does not have confidence the UK and Scotland is safe from potential Russian threats. The 5-yearly elections for councils across Scotland are in May next year. To vote in elections in Scotland, voters have to be 16 or over on election day, and to stand in elections, candidates have to be 18 or over on election day. Now, people in Shetland are being encouraged to consider standing for election as a council next May. To help people find out more about the role, the Shetlandlands Council has launched its Who Stands for the Council? It's People Like You campaign. The current AW189 helicopter base at Sumber was tasked to a platform 150 nautical miles southeast of Sumber. This is to take a medical casualty to Aberdeen. The Scottish Seafood Association has expressed continued concern over Scotland's seafood processing sector and for the coastal communities that rely on seafood processing. The crew of the missing fishing boat Kildare, which was last known to have been operating close to the port of Ness in the northeast of Lewes on Tuesday, have been named. The man whose body was recovered from the sea was the 49-year-old skipper Douglas Craigie. His two crewmates, 40-year-old Norman Murray and 23-year-old Murdo Morrison, remain unaccounted for and are being treated as missing. All three are local to Lewes. The Kildare sailed from Breivik on the west of Lewes on Tuesday morning before travelling to the Port of Ness area to work, failing to return on Tuesday evening. According to figures from the Office for National Statistics, the UK economy has grown, confounding predictions that it would shrink. The key measure of economic growth, gross domestic product, rose 0.1% in August. GDP measures everything produced in an economy, and had been forecast by numerous economists to fall between 0.1% and 0.3%. The growth is even better when looked at on a three-month basis, as the figures show GDP rising 0.7%, also a surprise to economists. However, new research from YouSwitch shows that 1.7 million households in the United Kingdom say that they won't turn on their heating at all this winter, while more than 15 million are worried about being cold in their own homes. For those not on fixed tariffs, energy bills are already up 4% from this month, with a further rise of almost 22% forecast for January. At least 34 people have been killed and at least 19 others are injured, some critically, after a school roof collapsed in Peshawar in Pakistan. Local hospitals say that the majority were children under the age of 13. The owner of the school has been arrested as investigations are carried out into the structure of the building. Today is National Hand Washing Day, with washing hands better than applying sanitizers and wearing gloves. Hands must be washed in soap for at least 20 seconds. The weather, the wind will be southwesterly, fresh breeze force 5, decreasing to moderate breeze force 4 by evening. The temperature will be 11 to 12 degrees.
0: 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Join us for Between Light and Sound, an immersive electronic music night by Nightmix, featuring DJs Drosso and Bex on Saturday the 17th of October. Chloe Tallick and John O'Sandilands will also be holding an artist talk and drop-in session about the Nightmix project on Sunday the 18th of October. Mareel Minis is a new monthly series of children's short films and creative workshops exploring the film's stories. Our first one takes place on Sunday the 18th of October. If you are a young parent under 26, why not try our early years dance classes? Catherine Gordon will lead informal, fun dance and bonding sessions between parents and their young children on Tuesdays. And finally, to celebrate Halloween, we're screening one of the earliest horror masterpieces, 1925's The Phantom of the Opera. This special screening will include a live score from Scottish composers Andrew Vasilek and Tommy Perman on Wednesday the 28th of October. Go to shetlandarts.org for more information and to book tickets.
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1: The UK Space Agency is launching its first national space mission planned for the Saxeford spaceport in 2029 to tackle the growing threat of space debris. A special spacecraft built with advanced British technology by ClearSpace UK will fly into space and grab two old satellites that no longer work. It will gently guide them back towards Earth, where they will safely burn up in the atmosphere, helping to keep space clean and protecting remaining satellites. In a Freedom of Information request, the Scottish Liberal Democrats asked every local authority in Scotland how many violent incidents have been reported in primary schools and in secondary schools in the academic year 2025 to 2026. This found that in Shetland's primary schools and secondary schools last year, there were 645 violent incidents. This total is from 465 violent incidents in primary schools and 180 violent incidents in secondary schools. Scottish Liberal Democrat member of the Scottish Parliament, Morvan May McCallum, commented that the number of violent incidents recorded in Shetland schools was very concerning and was having an impact on teachers, children and parents. First Minister John Swinney has said that the UK government, which is in charge of Britain's defences, does not have a sufficient presence in vulnerable areas of Scotland's coast, including around Shetland. Cars, fares and accessories,
2: 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If you don't have access to the internet or have a disability which prevents you from applying online, please call 01595 744 032.
1: It's Michael Cassidy, then Dick McRae, It's Okay, I'm Okay, and Olivia Dean, Man I Need. The Nurse's Son from Michael Cassidy.

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1: The UK Space Agency is launching its first national space mission planned for the Saxeford spaceport in 2029 to tackle the growing threat of space debris. A special spacecraft built with advanced British technology by ClearSpace UK will fly into space and grab two old satellites that no longer work. It will gently guide them back towards Earth, where they will safely burn up in the atmosphere, helping to keep space clean and protecting remaining satellites. In a Freedom of Information request, the Scottish Liberal Democrats asked every local authority in Scotland how many violent incidents have been reported in primary schools and in secondary schools in the academic year 2025 to 2026. This found that in Shetland's primary schools and secondary schools last year, there were 645 violent incidents. This total was from 465 violent incidents in primary schools and 180 violent incidents in secondary schools. Scottish Liberal Democrat member of the Scottish Parliament, Morvan May McCallum, commented that the number of violent incidents recorded in Shetland schools was very concerning and was having an impact on teachers, children and parents. First Minister John Swinney has said that the UK government, which is in charge of Britain's defences, does not have a sufficient presence in vulnerable areas of Scotland's coast, including around Shetland.
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1: 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Sugar Babes and Calvin Harris, Summer and Somber, My Body Isn't Ready. Current song from Sugar Babes, it's called Ghosts.

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1: The UK Space Agency is launching its first national space mission planned for the Saxeford spaceport in 2029 to tackle the growing threat of space debris. A special spacecraft built with advanced British technology by ClearSpace UK will fly into space and grab two old satellites that no longer work. It will gently guide them back towards Earth, where they will safely burn up in the atmosphere, helping to keep space clean and protecting remaining satellites. In a Freedom of Information request, the Scottish Liberal Democrats asked every local authority in Scotland how many violent incidents have been reported in primary schools and in secondary schools in the academic year 2025 to 2026. This found that in Shetland's primary schools and secondary schools last year, there were 645 violent incidents. This total is from 465 violent incidents in primary schools and 180 violent incidents in secondary schools. Scottish Liberal Democrat member of the Scottish Parliament, Morvan May McCallum, commented that the number of violent incidents recorded in Shetland schools was very concerning and was having an impact on teachers, children and parents. First Minister John Swinney has said that the UK government, which is in charge of Britain's defences, does not have a sufficient presence in vulnerable areas of Scotland's coast, including around Shetland.
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1: Now we have Ray, then you have Jade, with Angel of My Dreams, and Stella Lefty with Boston. Where's my husband? It's Ray.

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1: The UK Space Agency is launching its first national space mission planned for the Saxeford spaceport in 2029 to tackle the growing threat of space debris. A special spacecraft built with advanced British technology by ClearSpace UK will fly into space and grab two old satellites that no longer work. It will gently guide them back towards Earth, where they will safely burn up in the atmosphere, helping to keep space clean and protecting remaining satellites. In a Freedom of Information request, the Scottish Liberal Democrats asked every local authority in Scotland how many violent incidents have been reported in primary schools and in secondary schools in the academic year 2025 to 2026. This found that in Shetland's primary schools and secondary schools last year, there were 645 violent incidents. This total was from 465 violent incidents in primary schools and 180 violent incidents in secondary schools. Scottish Liberal Democrat member of the Scottish Parliament, Morvan May McCallum, commented that the number of violent incidents recorded in Shetland schools was very concerning and was having an impact on teachers, children and parents. First Minister John Swinney has said that the UK government, which is in charge of Britain's defences, does not have a sufficient presence in vulnerable areas of Scotland's coast, including around Shetland.
2: Did you know that
3: Shetland caught fish is an environmentally friendly meal choice and generates much lower carbon emissions than farmed meat like pork, beef or salmon? The carbon footprint of chicken is up to 80% higher than that of pelagic fish such as mackerel and heron.
2: Find out more at shetlandfisherman.com.
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1: SIBC. It's Adela and then Selena Gomez single soon. And from Scotland, Joseph with his current new song. It's called Separate. Ain't in LA, it's Adela.

Ladies and gentlemen, I'm gonna tell you about one of the many men. Name is irrelevant, height is irrelevant. He was 1 out of 10. I wish that I knew it then. I'm still recovering.

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1: The UK Space Agency is launching its first national space mission planned for the Saxeford Spaceport in 2029 to tackle the growing threat of space debris. A special spacecraft built with advanced British technology by ClearSpace UK will fly into space and grab two old satellites that no longer work. It will gently guide them back towards Earth, where they will safely burn up in the atmosphere, helping to keep space clean and protecting remaining satellites. In a Freedom of Information request, the Scottish Liberal Democrats asked every local authority in Scotland how many violent incidents have been reported in primary schools and in secondary schools in the academic year 2025 to 2026. This found that in Shetland's primary schools and secondary schools last year, there were 645 violent incidents. This total was from 465 violent incidents in primary schools and 180 violent incidents in secondary schools. Scottish Liberal Democrat member of the Scottish Parliament, Morvan May McCallum, commented that the number of violent incidents recorded in Shetland schools was very concerning and was having an impact on teachers, children and parents. First Minister John Swinney has said that the UK government, which is in charge of Britain's defences, does not have a sufficient presence in vulnerable areas of Scotland's coast, including around Shetland.
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1: The UK Space Agency is launching its first national space mission planned for the Saxavord spaceport in 2029 to tackle the growing threat of space debris. A special spacecraft built with advanced British technology by ClearSpace UK will fly into space and grab two old satellites that no longer work. It will gently guide them back towards Earth, where they will safely burn up in the atmosphere, helping to keep space clean and protecting remaining satellites. In a Freedom of Information request, the Scottish Liberal Democrats asked every local authority in Scotland how many violent incidents have been reported in primary schools and in secondary schools in the academic year 2025 to 2026. This found that in Shetland's primary schools and secondary schools last year, there were 645 violent incidents. This total was from 465 violent incidents in primary schools and 180 violent incidents in secondary schools. Scottish Liberal Democrat member of the Scottish Parliament, Morvan May McCallum, commented that the number of violent incidents recorded in Shetland schools was very concerning and was having an impact on teachers, children and parents. First Minister John Swinney has said that the UK government, which is in charge of Britain's defences, does not have a sufficient presence in vulnerable areas of Scotland's coast, including around Shetland.

0: SIBC News.
1: The UK Space Agency is launching its first national space mission planned for the Saxeford Spaceport in 2029 to tackle the growing threat of space debris. A special spacecraft built with advanced British technology by ClearSpace UK will fly into space and grab two old satellites that no longer work. It will gently guide them back towards Earth, where they will safely burn up in the atmosphere, helping to keep space clean and protecting remaining satellites. In a Freedom of Information request, the Scottish Liberal Democrats asked every local authority in Scotland how many violent incidents have been reported in primary schools and in secondary schools in the academic year 2025 to 2026. This found that in Shetland's primary schools and secondary schools last year, there were 645 violent incidents. This total was from 465 violent incidents in primary schools and 180 violent incidents in secondary schools. Scottish Liberal Democrat member of the Scottish Parliament, Morvan May McCallum, commented that the number of violent incidents recorded in Shetland schools was very concerning and was having an impact on teachers, children and parents. First Minister John Swinney has said that the UK government, which is in charge of Britain's defences, does not have a sufficient presence in vulnerable areas of Scotland's coast, including around Shetland.